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feeling when you tune in to Chapin Radio? It's just like magic. Oh, it's just magic. Student run since 1967, you're listening to Chapin Radio. You know, the most magical.

Interested in podcasting? Do you want to learn more about interviewing politicians, artists, and actors? Then come to the next Chapman Radio guest speaker event. We'll be hearing from Sam Fragoso and Caroline Reebok, the host and producer of Talk Easy. 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
1: No, they throw bad vibes. When the money day, that is where I'm at. Any idea, they play my parts. If you go for Roma, come in, lose you, you're fucked.

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0: it's all connected. Learning's never sounded this good. 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

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Student run since 1967, you're listening to Chapin Radio. 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

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Yeah.

0: 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Do you want to learn more about interviewing politicians, artists, and actors? 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We'll be hearing from Sam Fragoso and Caroline Reebok, the host and producer of Talk Easy. 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
1: 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Bander Business Bangers is a must. 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

Hola, hermosuras. Welcome to Ritmo con Atalia. I'm your host, Atalia, and whether you're driving, studying, working, or dancing around your room, thank you for being here. Today, we're celebrating some of the songs that have brought us together at family parties, cookouts, weddings, and late-night dance floors. And honestly, I can't think of a better way to start off than with the queen herself, Selena Quintanilla. Bye, guys.

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It's released by the legendary La Señora Dinamita. And yes, mi cucu is exactly what you think it is. Let's go. El cucu, La Señora Dinamita.

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Escándalo is all about a love so passionate that everybody is talking about it. And honestly, sometimes the best stories start off with a little bit of escándalo. Here's Rafael.

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So if you've been on TikTok recently, you've probably heard this one. It's sweet, catchy, and one of those songs that just makes you want to send somebody a text. So here's Amor by Emmanuel Cortez.

right. This next song is Salsa Poetry, Idolio. 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It's one of the Willie Colon's most beloved song and a true salsa classic.

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So here's Tu Amor Me Hace Bien.

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Ooh, el venado. All right, up next. Now it's time for another family party classic. This song tells the dramatic story of losing a necklace at a dance and somehow turning it into one of the most recognizable cumbias ever. If you know the words, sing along.

What a great song. As we start wrapping up, guys, here's a song that feels like summer, good friends, and late nights full of laughter. Let's keep the good vibes rolling. Here's Grupo Límite versions, Tabaco y Ron.

All right, that's a wrap. Thank you guys for spending part of your day with me. I hope these songs brought back a little bit of memories, made you smile, or maybe even got you dancing. 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Call your family, tell your friends you love them, and never pass up an opportunity to dance. I'm Athalia, and I'll see you next week on Ritmo con Athalia.

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0: 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Yes.
1: Yo.
0: Let's go. So.
1: What's up, guys?
0: We're all here. We're ready to go, but
1: missing Abby,
0: yeah. Oh, yes, we're missing Abby, of course. Of course, we'll miss him. But let's first introduce ourselves, and let's do a little icebreaker so you all get to know each other better. So we're going to do a dead or alive segment. So we're going to say, who would you want to take somebody out to dinner with? It can either be dead or alive, but who would you want to take? So who wants to go?
1: Anyone ever, right?
0: Anyone ever. So who wants to start?
2: I can start. I think that I won't be basic here. I'm going to say Stan Lee. I've rewatched the Marvel movies recently, and I'm really interested on like how he created everything. And I just think it would be really cool, big Marvel fan. And, oh, I'm DJ Ben.
1: What's up, DJ David? I mean, Stan Lee's a great choice. There was this one show I've seen, like short clips of it, but basically in the show, he talks about why he made the movie, so, yeah.
0: Okay, so my dead or alive person would be John Williams. He's the one who made a ton of movie scores. I would just love to have, like, a very interesting conversation with that man, because, wow, he's made a ton of movies. He's has, like, an amazing legacy, and, you know, I just want to kind of pick apart at his brain and see, you know, like, what he thinks about, how he does all those things. So that's us. Oh, and I'm also DJ X. Forgot to introduce myself for a bit. And we're here at the Hour of Power. Now, you're probably asking, what are we going to do today? We're just going to, each show, we're going to tackle something different. This is really an everything or everyone sort of thing, sort of situation. So this

0: This week, because of, you know, what's been happening around these days, we're having a sports segment, a sports themed talk around. Yay!
1: Yep, let's go.
0: So, if you guys know, the Knicks versus Spurs game has been happening recently.
2: There was one game last night. Game four was last night. Whoever saw that tip in by OG. So
1: massive comeback. The biggest scoring difference in the playoffs, and they came back. I don't think anyone expected it to happen. It was a pretty slow start, but once the Knicks got momentum, it kept going out of control. I know that everyone keeps talking about how, like, Fox is one of the worst basketball players now because of the ending thing, but
2: yeah. I was in the middle of water polo practice, and my coach says, "Hey, Spurs are up 90-70. It's probably going to be Spurs that take it." And I get out of the water, and I see that Knicks won. I was like, wow, they sold that game. So
1: yeah, really interesting game to watch. The first half was just crazy. The Spurs were making every single like three, and then they just choked pretty bad. And then crazy after the fact, like New York is burning down. People like smashing cop cars and whatnot. So it'll be interesting to see what happens in the later games.
2: Yeah, we saw Brunson and OG both drop 30 bombs. Which we've seen Brunson do, I think, two of the games so far in this finals. But OG, first time seeing it happen to him. So I think a lot of people were surprised. So.
1: Yeah.
2: Yeah.
1: Yeah, and another thing happening, the World Cup.
0: Yes, World Cup. It started
2: biggest
0: today.
2: One yet. Yeah.
0: It's the biggest one yet. Actually, you want to introduce or I'll introduce. Well, so basically, it's the biggest World Cup, like, almost ever, I guess, or like in a while. There are 48 teams participating, so that's a lot of people. And it's the first time three countries are hosting the World Cup, the US, Mexico, and Canada. So they're all representing like sort of North America.
2: Yep.
0: Another fun fact, Canada has never hosted the World Cup before, so that's really interesting. I don't know how much Canada is like a soccer fan. Do you guys know?
1: Yeah,
2: I don't know much about it.
1: Yeah, no.
0: And then compared to Canada, Mexico is like really, you know, it has the most games. Obviously, Mexico. I'm representing Mexico. If you're in the YouTube live, I don't know if I can show myself. I'm wearing the Mexican jersey.
2: Yeah. I love the design they're wearing today. Their game that started at 12 and just ended a few minutes ago.
0: Yes, they had their game. They had their game.
2: Yeah, and the jerseys, like the Aztec type of vibe on the jerseys, was beautiful. So it was a great game. Kind of a weird ending because at the end, South Africa, who they're playing against, had two red cards. So they only had 9 players on the pitch instead of 12.
0: Mm.
2: And same with Mexico, they only have 10 players on it, not full. They had a red card called on them as well. So,
1: So, I hate to say this, but who did they play against again?
2: So, Mexico plays, it says RSA, I think it's Republic of South Africa.
0: Mm-hmm.
2: And it just ended with 2-0 to Mexico with a goal from, let me double check.
0: Yeah, there was a goal, yeah. And that was very exciting. It was a very exciting game. And then
2: It was Julian Quifoniones, I'm probably saying that wrong, and Raul Jimenez. The first goal was within the 9 minutes, by the way.
0: Wow.
2: Yeah, second goal was in the 67th minute.
0: Well, there's another game actually later today, South Korea versus Czech Republic. So guys, check it out. Let's see how that goes.
2: What do you guys think that's gonna happen during that game right now?
1: I am not football fan, so I don't really know that much. Don't know too much about either of those teams. Do you have any thoughts, DJX?
0: I can't say I know those two teams very specifically, but I'm gonna go on a hunch and say Czech Republic is gonna win that round. What about you?
2: Going off this, tomorrow Canada plays Bosnia and Herzegovina, something I forgot, and then USA actually close to here plays Paraguay.
0: Ooh.
2: Where one of my classmates in another class is going to watch it. So, yeah.
0: I think Paraguay is going to win in that one.
2: Really? I feel like a bunch of people want USA to win. They're not going to get far, but they should get.
0: I think, they should probably be advancing at some point. I have the USA hat as well.
2: Okay.
0: So I'm sort of rooting, but.
2: What's that pin on it?
0: Oh!

0: this is a very funny, this is the World Cup France 98.
1: Okay.
0: And that the reason why I'm wearing it is because yesterday, 28 years ago, at that World Cup, my parents met.
1: Oh, wow.
0: That was
1: romantic.
0: That's how they met in yeah. France. And that sort of started the beginning of their love story. So that's why it's kind of a big deal in my family, the World
1: wow.
0: Cup.
1: Yeah.
0: But yeah, that's why I'm wearing it sort of a bit as an honor for it. Later, actually, on this broadcast, I'm going to put the official song for the 1998 World Cup. But while we're doing that, we should actually put something more recent, you know? How you guys feeling? Do you want some Shakira? Do you want something else?
1: I mean, Shakira's never really had a bad...
0: I don't think so. I don't think
1: Olympic
0: she's...
1: official song.
0: Yeah, she's had three songs, and I think we want to include all three of the songs in this broadcast.
1: I think right now we're gonna play Waka Waka,
0: a classic yeah. one. Let's put it in there. Do you guys know how to do the Waka Waka dance?
2: No, never seen it.
0: Here's a quick tutorial. So you put your hands in like a prayer position, and then you go like side, side, side, and then you put it up, and then you go like this with the hands throwing.
2: I feel like I've seen that before.
0: Yeah. They do it in the music video.
1: Okay.
0: So if anybody's watching, practice it. You'll get a chance to apply it right here. So let's play it. Let's play Waka Waka, probably the most well-known World Cup song from Shakira. Let's go. Yeah.

0: And that was Waka Waka from Shakira. Yeah, so you all are probably very familiar with that song. And she came back actually this year. She came up with another song. Did you guys see her at the opening ceremony today or no?
1: No, no.
2: I did not, no.
0: But me
2: I
0: neither.
2: Do recognize that song a lot.
0: Yeah, so she came in here. I would say she swooped in to save the day musically because, I mean, there's like a ton of songs. It's kind of crazy. Like each World Cup is like a full-on album, you know what I mean? And everybody contributes different songs. But I feel like nobody quite has the appeal as Shakira does for the World Cup.
1: I mean, when you hear like, oh, Shakira's going to drop a song for FIFA, you know it's going to be good.
0: Yeah, so, that's exactly. Yeah. You know it's going to be like quality.
1: It's going to be something that we're going to keep playing for a long time.
0: Yeah, exactly. But, so, you know, I feel like we shouldn't discount, like, some of the other artists that have played in the song, that have played, you know, official songs for the World Cup. You know, there's also, like, unofficial songs for the World Cup, right? Like,
1: yeah.
0: Like, sometimes I feel like I know, like, oh, that's the official song. And it's like, no, it's not the official song. It's unofficial song. But, yeah.
1: Someone kind of ironic, if you guys know, a streamer, live streamer, iShowSpeed, he made a official, so it's on the official list, official song called Champions. It's a pretty good listen, so.
2: Yeah, I really want to listen to it. I know that his one World Cup song went viral a few years ago.
0: Really?
1: Yeah. And, but this, I think that one was unofficial. This one is official.
2: Okay.
0: Is it
2: the same thing, or?
1: No, this one's called Champions. Loki just came out, like, not that long ago, so. Ooh.
2: Kind of want to listen to it. Should we play it?
0: Yeah, let's play it.
1: All right. You're up next. Speed Champions.

0: And that was, what is it called? Oh, Speed Champions. That was Speed Champions. Yep. I actually kind of really liked it. This is the first time I've heard it. And it's like, you know, it pumps you up, you know?
1: Yeah.

0: No, 100%. I feel like it's a really energetic song overall.
1: Yeah.
2: Yeah. I mean,
1: simply something to get hype for a game or just to read.
2: I mean, I feel like the purpose of the World Cup songs are to hype you up, so they should be high energy, definitely. But let's talk a little bit about the stadium. We talked a little bit at the beginning about which the stadiums of the World Cup, but I want to talk about the Aztec Stadium in particular, or as we call it in Spanish, Estadio Azteca.
1: Oh, wow.
2: It's probably like the most, like one of the most iconic stadiums in relation to World Cups in football. Yeah. It's the only stadium in the world that has hosted three World Cups, the 1970 game, the 1986 game, and now the 2026 game. And it's probably one of the largest in Latin America. So we love to see it. Have you guys ever been to Mexico?
1: I've been a few times. When I was a kid, I went to Puerto Vallarta. It wasn't like really Mexico, but I went there a few times, and I've done like mission trips to Mexico.
2: Yeah, what about you?
0: I feel like I go once a year. I was out there once for spring break this year, and then I was also there in winter for a week. One time Cancun, the other Cabo.
2: Yeah, I've been to Mexico a couple times, but that was when I was really young. Mostly to my grandparents' house, Guadalajara, Jalisco.
1: Oh,
2: shout
1: wow.
2: out. But we also been to like Cancun and all stuff.
1: Yeah.
2: So, you know, maybe I'll come back soon. Maybe I should. But also, we have three mascots talking about, because the Mexican mascot is Zayu the Jaguar, or the Jaguar. But each one has it, not just Mexico. It's Clutch the Bald Eagle, of course. The Bald Eagle.
1: Yeah.
2: And then for Canada, Maple the Moose. So
1: Canada is known for their maple.
2: Yeah.
1: So.
2: Yeah. Are you guys rooting? Which groups are you rooting? Are you rooting for the U.S.? I mean...
1: Okay, no. So...
0: Are you even allowed to do that?
1: I like seeing a play, but like for who I want to see in the finals or quarterfinals or like go far is France. I want to see also Neymar, Messi. Everyone wants to see them play.
2: Yeah, right.
1: But there's a chance on, I think, July 11th, I think it is, that they play each other.
2: Ooh.
1: If everything goes according to plan with the stats and everything, like they win, they lose, whatever. That'd be a great game.
0: So when is the last game going to happen? Is it scheduled or?
1: Maybe.
2: I'm not really sure, but who are you rooting for?
0: I think I have to go with Portugal. I love Portugal. I love Ronaldo. I need to like start tracking when the games are happening. I haven't watched any, but I think I probably should start watching them. It seems really interesting this year.
2: Yeah.
1: I just switched it up. The final is supposed to be July 19th. At the MetLife Stadium.
0: Oh, Jersey.
1: In East Rutherford, New Jersey. Yeah. So.
2: Wow. Well, I feel like it's kind of obvious who I'm rooting for based on my shirt. I'm rooting for Mexico always, of course. But yeah. I wouldn't mind seeing Argentina up there or France either.
1: I mean, France has an insane lineup. You know, they got Theo Hernandez as a defender. And then they got Adrian Rabiot as a midfield. And for the forward, they have Kylian Mbappe. You guys all know him. And then Dembele. I always mispronounce his name. But, yeah, they have a great lineup. So.
2: Yeah, they're always great. So, yeah. I mean, all of these teams you're rooting for are, like, you know, you're rooting for because you think they're most likely to win. Like, what's your shameless pick? Like, you don't care if they're good or not. Like, who do you want to win?
1: I mean... I'm low-key going to have to go with Argentina because I am a Lionel Messi fan. So, if you guys aren't, sorry.
0: I don't really have one.
1: Like, me and my friends, we argue about it, but he's for sure my favorite player of all time.
2: Mm-hmm. Same as always, Mexico.
1: Yeah.
2: Sorry. Yeah. I mean, I love the United States as well, but, like, yeah, Mexico is going to be my top pick. What do you say we put another song from the World Cup?
1: I mean...
2: Which one are you guys, like, eyeing up? There's a couple.
1: Let's see.
0: Should we play The Cup of Life by Ricky Martin?
2: Oh my gosh, yes, please. Mom and Dad, if you're listening out there, this one's for you, because you probably played this when you were young and in love in France.
1: This one, right?
2: Yes, that one. Ricky Martin. All right. I feel like this one people don't

0: that was The Cup of Life, or La Copa de la Vida, by Ricky Martin.
1: I remember seeing him in the Super Bowl this year.
0: That's what I was about to talk about. I'm like, he was in another sports event, the Super Bowl, featuring Bad Bunny.
1: Yeah.
0: That was fun, and that was so totally unexpected. I did not expect that.
1: Yeah.
0: That was really fun to watch. But yeah, so that's a really, that's an oldie, but a goodie. But yeah, so.
2: Can't say I know much about him, so.

0: Sorry about that.
1: I know that he was one of Bad Bunny's major inspirations, and that's why I brought him up.
2: Yeah. They're both Puerto Rican, so that's why they got that, you know, sort of that shared cultural identity. And, I mean, I feel like people know enough of his cause, like, Living La Vida Loca, you know? Mm-hmm. I feel like that's one that most people know him about. But I feel like this one is also one that was pretty popular, because when I saw it, I was like, oh, I don't really remember the song. But then when I played it, I was like, oh, I recognize, you know, the chorus or whatever. But yeah, that's another good song that's not by Shakira. Do we want to play another by Shakira, or do we want to discuss a little bit about, you know, how you feeling about this World Cup?
3: I mean, I feel like World Cup is one of the most watched things ever.
2: I agree. I agree.
3: More than the Super Bowl, for sure.
2: Well, I feel like the Super Bowl is a very American pastime, very American holiday, dare I say?
1: Yeah.
2: Versus the World Cup is like, truly, it's like the world. I feel like it's on par with the Olympics because, you know, everybody's like rooting. Everybody's rooting for, like, well, maybe not always our country, considering that we are all not rooting for the United States, but people feel a little bit of national pride, you know, when they see their country, like, on the big stage or the big soccer field, should we say. But I don't know if you guys remember, but do you guys remember having, like, there's so much merch surrounding the World Cup? Have you ever guys had, like, those sticker books?
3: No.
2: No, there was, like, they would sell these at, like, the dollar store, and they were, like, sticker books, and then you would, like, buy sticker packs, and then they would have, like, different players and stuff like that.
3: Oh, okay.
2: And you would collect the stickers, and, you know, I used to have that when I was a kid. I don't know if they have one this year, but I feel like for nostalgia's sake, they should. But, yeah. Any other, like, thoughts about the World Cup?
1: Honestly, I think I'm going to have to start watching the games. I haven't watched it. I haven't caught up that much.
3: You definitely do. It's super interesting. It's, you can watch it, like, for free.
2: Yeah.
3: Like, no logging on a Tubi.
1: Okay.
2: Yeah, you should watch
1: the entire thing for free?
3: Yeah.
2: Crazy. Yeah, you should totally watch it because, you know, soccer is fun.
3: And soccer is, like, it connects people.
2: Yeah, it connects people. It really brings people together. And, I also recommend you should go to, like, a local place, or, like, if anybody's hosting an event, you should go, because that connects you to the community even more.
3: Little, like, watch stuff.
2: Yeah, like, watch parties or stuff like that. I know that there was, like, watch parties earlier today for, like, the opening ceremony and things like that. And I wasn't able to go, but I would have loved to go and just feel that sense of community, you know?
3: Yeah.
1: Yep.
2: Yeah. So
1: what's the so there's one game tonight, and then what's the next big one to watch out
3: so
1: for?
3: So there's a game tonight at 7 p.m.
2: Mm-hmm.
3: And that one, let me double check. That is South Korea versus Czechia.
1: Yep.
3: Right?
2: Mm-hmm. Yep.
3: And then tomorrow at 12 p.m. here, it's Canada versus Bosnia. And then tomorrow at 6 p.m. is the first time USA plays against Paraguay.
1: Okay.
3: So,
1: fire. Then,
3: Saturday, June 13th, is Qatar versus Switzerland, and then we see Brazil and Morocco play against each other June 13th at 3 p.m. That should be a good game.
2: Mm-hmm.
3: So, looking forward to that one out of the ones I just listed. Yeah. So,
2: and if you're not that sports inclined, I would, like, today was one of the opening ceremony, but there are still opening ceremonies tomorrow for Canada and the United States. So I would say go watch those.
3: Yeah, this one we saw Shakira and Burna Boy.
2: Yeah.
3: From live.
2: I think J Balvin was there too.
3: Okay.
2: And Mana. Hey, Mana. I love Mana. But yeah, you should go see, because lots of artists are, you know, putting their songs and all those things.
3: Also, I just learned this, but the opening game that just happened between Mexico and South Africa, this exact game happened in 2010 World Cup.
2: Ooh.
3: And it ended in a... It happened in South Africa, and this game ended in a tie 1-1.
2: Wow. So,
3: Mexico ended that tie.
2: Yeah.
3: So, yeah.
2: Yeah, they came back for a rematch.
3: Yeah.
2: So to speak. But do we want to play another song? What should we play?
3: They're
2: all kind of hard.

0: And then you're going to play... I haven't heard this song. I don't know if you heard this one.
1: I haven't heard this song.
0: It's Kanan Waving Flag.
1: Oh, it was... Yeah, it was promoted by Coca-Cola. I thought that's interesting. Coca-Cola. It's not an official song, but it's an official Coca-Cola World Cup song.
0: Oh, okay.
1: So, you know, if you never heard this before, now's the time.
0: It's the first listen for me, so... Yeah.
1: So let's give it a listen, and we'll share our thoughts after.
0: All right.
1: All right, let's go.

0: Alright, that right there was...
1: Kanan.
0: Oh, sorry. Headset is off.
1: That was Kanan? That's his name, I believe? Waving Flag?
0: Yeah.
1: Turns out you do know the song.
0: I just know the name of it, but once I heard like the intro, I immediately knew what the song was.
2: Yeah, I feel like I've definitely heard that before, too.
1: I feel like I still haven't heard that before, so that was new for me.
0: Okay.
1: But that's funny about the World Cup stuff, and you don't know the names and stuff like that, but you know, like...
0: It's just so iconic, you just know it.
1: Yeah, but... Let's see. What do you think is probably, like, the most, like, what's your favorite World Cup song? Or what do you think is the one that really just resonates with you the most?
0: I mean, for me, it's probably... It has to be Cup of Life or Waka Waka. Waka Waka is just one that, like,

0: like other songs from Shakira are in general really good.
1: Yeah.
0: But the Shakira songs that are from the World Cup are like, you know, super like, you know, they just pack a punch. I think you guys have heard of like the La La La song, like La La La La La La La.
2: That's a great listen.
0: That's another song.
3: Who's that by?
2: That's by Shakira.
0: That's another Shakira song. Yeah,
2: came out in 2014.
0: That
2: one I remember for sure.
0: I feel like maybe like back then I didn't appreciate enough because Waka Waka was still very fresh in our minds. And
2: yeah.
0: It was just like, oh, it's kind of, it's like, it's fun, but it's not like as fun.
2: Yeah.
0: But now, like right now, like, you know, more than 10 years later, I feel like it's a good song. It's, I appreciate it. You know what I mean?
2: Yeah.
0: So, yeah, let's play the song because you got to remind people what it sounds like.
2: All right, Shakira, La La La.
0: Let's go, Brazil.

0: That right there was Shakira, La La La. I think it ended a little short, but
1: it did end. Oh, sorry. It did end a little shortly. I wonder why.
0: Yeah.
1: Hmm.
0: But still a great listen.
1: Still a pretty great listen. So now you know. It's pretty catchy.
0: Yeah.
1: If you ask me, not as great as Waka Waka though.
0: Still a great song. It's still a great song to sing to.
1: It's still a great song to sing to. Yeah, yeah, yeah.
0: Yeah.
1: Yep. But let's see. Have you guys heard of like Shakira songs outside of like the World Cup songs? I feel like most people know like Whenever, Wherever, like the Whenever, Wherever, We're Meant to Be Together. I feel like that was like a long time ago. But I think she still comes up with great hits nowadays.
0: You know the song "Hip So Lie." She.
2: Oh
1: yeah. Of course. That's another one. Yeah. That's another like really good one.
0: Yeah.
1: It's really popular.
0: Also, fun fact: I just learned something that U.S. has only made it to the quarterfinals of the FIFA World Cup twice. Once in 1930 when they got third place.
1: Woo.
2: Oh, wow.
0: And then in 2002 when they only got to the quarterfinals and then they lost to Germany. So.
1: Damn.
0: Yeah.
1: Do you think they're going to, you know, make it this time?
0: I love USA, but sadly, no. Yeah. The lineups against Mexico, Argentina, Brazil, France, all the teams, it's not going to be able to go too far.
1: I feel like we don't really have a strong, like, soccer culture here. Like, we do sort of have a culture for soccer.
0: Yeah.
1: But, like, compared to other countries who are, like...
0: Like, the amount of people that play in official clubs from USA compared to other, like...
1: Yeah.
0: You know, yeah.
1: Other teams is, like, low. So, I feel like that might be a reason why we don't have, like, such a, you know... we haven't had that much success reaching, you know... for the quarterfinals, semifinals, all that stuff. But the women's soccer team is doing pretty great. That's what I heard. Like they're doing well. They're doing really well.
0: Yeah.
1: But like unfortunately, like women's sports really gets overlooked compared to like men's sports.
2: I've been seeing Caitlin Clark go off on Instagram Reels recently.
0: WNBA.
2: Yeah, WNBA has been going crazy. She's been splashing every three, so maybe the Spurs need her on the team, but
1: maybe. Yeah.
2: Yeah.

0: I feel like with today's climate, though, like, people are way more intolerant of, like, you know, sports and gender and stuff like that compared to, like, maybe a couple of years ago.
1: Oh, yeah, for sure.
2: Yeah.
0: Yeah. That, which is unfortunate, really. But, you know, it is what it is. But let's see.
1: I just also learned that one of my new favorite, upcoming favorite players, Lamine Yamal, is going to be playing for Spain, but not for a while since he got a hamstring injury. So
0: really?
1: Yeah.
0: Oh, wow.
1: I remember that first goal he scored. I was like, yeah, he's going to be good. So, love what he's done, love what he's doing, but can't wait to see him back. So,
0: yeah. That's good. Well, what do you guys think about putting one more song?
1: Yeah, for sure.
0: Okay, we're going to end with, not Shakira, because we already played too much Shakira. We need to diversify. We need to diversify our world song portfolio a little bit. So how about we put, it's kind of difficult to pronounce, Arbo?
1: Arbo, probably, yeah.
0: Ozuna, yeah. Little reggaeton.
1: All right, so putting it on right now.
0: Let's put it on. Let's see if you guys recognize it or not.

0: So that right there was Arbo. This is part of the 2022 official World Cup song, which is in Qatar.
1: Yes, that was the most like recent one. I feel like it was pretty good. It was pretty good.
0: Yeah. It's more like Italian, Egyptian based, like a little bit of like Qatar.
1: Yeah.
0: In there, so.
1: But that concludes our World Cup roundup right now.
0: For today. Yeah.
1: Yeah. We shared all we could about the World Cup and what we knew about it.
0: And all the songs.
2: There'll be more updates throughout the show.
1: Yeah.
2: Next show we'll update it a bit.
1: Yeah, we'll share some updates, but this concludes our like in-depth look at the World Cup. How about since we're doing this, maybe do a little update on the Knicks, what we're going to look at next?
0: So yeah, they're playing on June 13th. So 5:30 p.m.
2: Yep, 5:30 every game. It will be in San Antonio for the next two. People are beginning to wonder if the Knicks win that game, it's over. But
0: yeah,
2: if
0: Knicks in five,
2: if for some way the Spurs win, they might not bring it back to New York for the final game, out of safety concerns. So we'll see what happens. I think that it's really looking in the Knicks' favor, and the Spurs are a young team. They'll probably keep getting better. They're already getting better, but they definitely need to move some pieces around to make sure that they'll be more prepared next season.
0: Yeah, the Spurs are going to have the advantage of the nuns praying for them when they're at home. So,
1: power prayer.
0: Yeah.
1: But that concludes our sports segment. So now we're going to do a little game to conclude. Yay!
0: Yep.
1: We're going to play, let's see, Two Truths and a Lie. Sounds good?
0: Yeah.
1: Okay, awesome. So you're probably all familiar with this game, but we're each going to say two truths and a lie about our personal lives, and then the other two of us need to guess which one is the lie and which one's the truth. So who wants to get started? Who has their two truths and a lie ready?
0: I'll go.
1: Okay.
0: So my two truths, the first thing I'm going to say is that when I was a kid, I broke my shoulder and didn't know for a whole like 2 days. And then the second one we're gonna go with, I broke my wrist surfing, and also didn't know about it until my uncle, who's an ER doctor, saw it. The last one, I was stung by a bee and had to go to the emergency room because I stopped breathing. So all injury based.
2: I'm gonna say the second one is a lie.
1: I'm gonna say the first one is a lie. I'm going to say the first one is a lie.
0: So the last one was a lie.
2: Okay,
0: The first two are true. Yeah. Both happened when I was a kid. I broke my shoulder playing soccer, landed on it bad. Didn't know for like a day because of my, apparently I didn't know I had high pain tolerance. And then broke my wrist. Didn't know about it until my uncle saw it. And then he put it back in place at the beach because it was half dislocated, half broken. So, but I'm still allergic to bees, just not horribly allergic.
1: Okay.
2: All right, I'll go next. I'll say I've been skydiving before. I flew a plane with my friend before, just me and him. And I've been scuba diving before.
0: I'm going to go ahead and guess the scuba diving.
1: Same, I'm going to guess the scuba diving.
2: Never been skydiving.
1: Oh.
0: Yeah. Wow. Yeah, that's something I wanted. Oh, I have a friend that did it, but it's something I want to do.
2: Yeah.
1: I don't know why I thought that skydiving was more predictable than
2: the flying a plane was definitely the craziest thing I've ever done. That was not the smartest idea, but.
0: All right, you're next, DJX.
1: Okay, so for mine, I'm going to say I sang with a famous choir once.
0: Ooh.
1: I never broken a bone. And I have been to the tallest waterfall in the world.
0: I'm gonna guess the tallest
2: waterfall.
0: I was gonna guess the first one.
1: Oh, so you guessed the first one, and you're guessing the waterfall?
2: Yep.
1: The waterfall was the lie.
2: Oh, let's go.
1: I was in choir camp once, and we sang with this very famous boys choir from
0: That's
1: London.
0: Sick.
1: That was great, and it was literally all of us have never sang before, and so but we sounded pretty good. We held our own against this world famous choir, and then what was the second one? I've never broken a bone. That's true.
0: Wow, yeah. I've broken too many bones to count.
1: Yeah. Well, that's good. That means you were very adventurous.
0: Yeah.
1: But yeah.

0: That concludes our show. Yay.
1: Let's go. Tune in Tuesday at, what time is it going to be again?
0: It's going to be at 2. Yeah. Today we were a little late, but that's fine.
2: Every Tuesday and Thursday, 2 to 3 p.m.
0: Yeah, 2 to 3 p.m. Be sure to catch us next time. And I hope you enjoyed our little talk show. So go out and enjoy the rest of your day.
2: Yep.
0: We'll see you next time.
2: See you guys.
0: Right. Right.
2: This is DJ David, and you're listening to Calm 108 Power Hour. You're

0: spicy though. It doesn't taste good. My lips are tingling. It's building up low key.
1: Oh, it is a little spicy.
0: It is spicy. To me, it's really spicy. Oh my God.
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0: Oh my God.
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0: Oh my god, did you hear about the new episode of Chronically Online?
1: 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Chronically Online? 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
2: What?